0: 617.
1: 617.
0: 17, I'm clear. I gave her info on how her daughter could find that info out.

0: 502.
1: 86, outpost 10. Frank 141772.
0: Can you confirm the state?

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1: Go ahead.
0: Steve and Charles and 3rd Street. RP's reporting a male walking westbound with a black and white dog yelling, hello, can anybody help me? Can anybody tell me where I am? This will be David Felton. He is going blind.
1: Copy.
0: 1734.

0: 611, request for contact, criminal mischief. Contact Justin Pasadena. He will be at work at Auto Ranch until 7. He said he has photos of a couple windows in his house that were shot out. He's also located a dead bird in his gutter, so he believes people may be shooting at the birds and accidentally hitting his house.
1: Copy.
0: 1736.

0: 618.
1: 618.
0: I spoke with Lasta Felton. He said he is still far. He's just trying to make his way over somewhere. He doesn't know where exactly he's going yet. He's been trying to get a hotel room for the day, and he's having a hard time with that, but says he's code 4.
1: 1742.

107.

0: 617, that's 3.
1: 12, go on.
0: 3048 Campbell Street, this will be the recycling center. Our pickets are the male and female pulling cans out of the recycling center bin, believed to be in their 40s. Males wearing a backpack and has a pink bicycle, gray vest and long sleeve flip-flops. Woman's wearing a sweater and is blonde.
1: 17, I copy. I'll be in route from David Eccles. Do you have a contact at the recycling center?
0: We will look one up.
2: Well, one, is it the recycling center?

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0: phone 7. I've got a contact for Baker Sanitary when you're ready.
1: 1-7, can you send it to my team?
0: Affirm.

0: someone.
1: But I'm 12-2 with those subjects, and I have two when you're ready.
0: 1041.
1: Kyle Waldron and Amber Bailey both should be locals.

0: 617 Amber, Ann Bailey, born 1980, queer. She's a corrections offender, compact probation for dangerous drugs with lots of Monahan. She's got a alcohol and drug package. Your male subject, Kyle Andrew Waldron, queer, no valid ops. And Amber's driving status, no orientation.
1: You were 1294.

0: Sekundę.
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0: 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Kyle was trying to retrieve a can and realized he couldn't do it. It seemed like a miscommunication. 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

0: Buongiorno.
1: 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Someone had me a wallet. Can we look up? I got an Oregon ID card if we can find a phone number for him, please.
0: Go ahead.
1: Charles 473037.
0: Coming first of Austin.

0: 18. 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
1: Copy. Thank you.
0: 18-22.

0: 618.
1: 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A person who's called in saying they heard it on the scanner, they will send Austin to the police department to meet with you.
0: All right, copy.
1: 1824.

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1: B-121, Victor County Jail has custody of Amber. I'll be clear with an arrest.
0: 747.

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530-503. If you could take a look at that civil issue call, RP's not requesting contact or response, just wanted us to be aware in case anything happens and he

0: 530.
1: 530, I copy that civil issue call on Snake River Road. I'll just wait to hear if they have any troubles. We'll take care of it.
0: 912.

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0: Can you respond to Highway 86 in Lindley Lane? We have an MVA in that area. We did give the information to OSP. Sounds like there's no OSP on scene yet, and we were taking a call from a passerby that a male is yelling at a female on scene.
1: Copy.
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Station 20, Station 24, respond 1895 17th Street for an 80-year-old male. He has two broken ribs. He is breathing unconscious.

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1: Steve, it's going to be Ocean Henry 7434.
0: Can you repeat the state?
1: It's going to be Oregon.
0: For that plate returns clear to 2016 Chevy Colorado, expires 7 of 28 to Randall and Mary Doherty.
1: Copy.
0: 1026.

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We have a silver Subaru. Stand by for the order plate. I believe you see me yet.

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0: Can you run Ruby Starheim for me, please?
1: Confirmed. Stand by.

0: X-0, are you clear for traffic?
1: Go ahead.
0: Rudy J. Sarnheim, born 1986, has a 1224 out of Baker County Justice Court. It's a site only. He also has a non-extraditable out of Washington. He's corrections offender, misdemeanor, probation with loss of Downing, drug and alcohol package, no contact with April Sarnheim, and he is the respondent in a restraining order. Protected party is April Sarnheim. 1038.

0: request for contact, runaway. Contact Joe Lynn Hoover, 541-519-4995. She would like to report her grandson, whom she has full custody of, as a runaway, 17-year-old male.
1: Susan, come here.
0: 1042.
1: Dispatch, 501.
0: 501.
1: 529 and I are out with Starheim outside the courthouse. Can you create a call screen, please, and add him to it so we can get the warrant up?
0: Okay.

0: copy.
1: 6 airport copy. I've got a pending found item, possible transient complaint.
0: Good.
1: RP just got to the location as the Leo Adler pathway by Wade Williams next to the Dave Banta bench. They say that someone is stashing things there covered with a tarp.
0: Copy. En route.
1: 10:44.

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0: 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I'm going to go meet with her at New Directions.

0: mentioning.
1: 12:41.
0: Good court date for justice. Is that going to be August 4, 9A?
1: Justice criminal court will be August 5th, 9 a.m.
0: Kevin, thanks. And I'll need a case number.
1: Case number 255-255. 10:48.

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0: Did you have traffic for dispatch?
1: Dispatch 529, Mr. Starheim was issued a citation in lieu of custody for the warrant. He was causing a disturbance in the commissioner meeting. He was asked to leave, but he's not trespassed at this point.

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1: 1056.
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1: Copy. If you just get him entered into LES as runaways, that'd be great.
0: 11:16.

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0: Copy Clear report. I just wanted to clarify on scars, marks, tattoos. It says handmade cross ink tattoos. Do we know location on the body?
1: I believe the ERP indicated those were on his arms.

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1: ITC, go ahead.
0: Oregon 024, Nora Victor Sam, and second when you're ready.
1: 1241.
0: Oregon 365, Frank Tom Prince.
1: 5GG, do you want read back fumbles?
0: Yes, please.
1: Copy, your first plate 024, Nora Victor Sam, returns clear to 2019 Chevy Colorado pickup, expires 1 of 27 to Linda Miller and Josie Huston. Second plate returns clear to 2005 Dodge Ram 2500, expires 6-1 of 26 to Jimmy Dean Smith and Laura Smith.
0: 5GG, I copy. Just for information, the door of this trailer that I'm at has a padlock on the outside. Nobody appears to be home. I will be clear 12-1.
1: 11-43.

0: time, request for contact, stalking.
1: Six, my God.
0: 6-9, you can 1243, something RP wants to speak with 6-1-8.
1: Hi, coming.
0: 11:45.

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She's having issues with a neighbor and would like options on stocking. There is a very long explanation in the scratch pad we can send to you. 1153.

0: 6 here, Power Welfare Tech.
1: Go ahead.
0: David Bernardi, who lives in California, is requesting a welfare check on his father, Kevin Bernardi, 1681 10th Street. He states Kevin hasn't answered the phone in 4 days, and this is very unusual for him. Contact on the stalking complaint. Are we available to transfer your runaway's grandmother to? 11:55.

0: if you put that stalking call back on pending, she went out to an address. I got word from the RP on that runaway that the subject is back in town. I'm going to attempt to locate.
1: 1159.

0: 4.
1: 605.
0: Yeah, that's the Bernardi residence on 10th Street.
1: One hour.
2: 619.
1: 619.
0: 619. Should I call 22251 number 4 Street?
1: 12:01 hours. Singapore, if you haven't made an injury, we're taking a call for a non-injury, non-blogging motorcycle accident, Cedar and Diaz and David.

0: MVA. Attempted to knock on the door, no response. I'll come back.
1: Copy. I have license plates. I didn't get second driver's information. RBC said that there is a good sized dent to the side of the bed of her vehicle, and the other driver has a dent in their bumper.
0: Copy. Turn around.
1: 12:03. Are you available for a phone call from Corey Berger?
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1: Copy, 12:03.

0: 41.
1: We have Corey Berger back on the line. He has something else to tell you about.
0: Copy.
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0: 619.
1: 619, show me clear. The runaway juvenile is back with biological mom. Last of Olson, first of Rainey. Break. At 6-9 back, I called and spoke with the RP for this call, let her know. And then if you'd remove the juvenile from Les Zerona, please.
0: About 10 hours.

0: 5-1, we've got a report of a loose horse. RP's reporting a loose brown horse, stated it has a white spot. She believes it may have gone back into its pen at that address, but the gates are still open.
1: 651, copy.
0: 15 hours.

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0: year or two. Gabriel Rinola Sarazano, born 2001. Queer, valid. He's the respondent in a protection order. Protected party is a Dakota Scott female.
1: Copy, single occupant vehicle.
0: 12:19 hours.

0: care for.
1: Which driver did you not have?
0: I did not have the male.
1: His DL and James.
0: Until 21 hours.

0: uploaded that image into Teams, I'll be clear with the report and back to the Bernardi residence, unless there's something pending more important.
1: If you could call in, we have a request for contact from a neighboring agency that you could probably take care of on the way.
0: Copy.
1: 12:42 hours.

0: 604.
1: Change of plans. I'm going to head to the location

0: received a phone call from the mother of your runaway juvenile. She's requesting law enforcement come retrieve her son and take him back to grandma since that's his legal guardian. She states he's refusing and she believes that you will need more than one officer due to his mental state and size.
1: Six and Kevy. This is not going to be a law enforcement matter at this point in time. I'm still on the stalking call, and I'm 12-1 around to the 604.
0: I'm 12:30 hours. And 619, when you do have a spare minute, if we can just call Ramey and advise her.
1: Copy.
0: I'm 12:30 hours.

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0: 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You can show me clear.
1: 1231 hours.
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1: 605.
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1: Until 31 hours.

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If you're able to call Rainy back and let her know that I will head that way as soon as I'm finished here on Midway.

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1: Haines Cemetery, Anthony Lakes Highway, Mary 4. I believe it's going to be 86882.
0: 12:45 hours.

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1: 30, mile post 37 with a red SUV. Stand by for plate. The Oregon plate, boy over zebra, 1791.

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0: hear you.
1: Correction on the 12-7. The last three will be 382. And I have a 10 and 20 at Oregon one ready.
0: Copy, stand by. Your driver and Louise Reese for 1955, clear, valid.
2: 5-0, copy.
0: 1247, are we? Break 502, go ahead.
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1: Copy. Does he have an endorsement?
0: I want to test 12.48 hours. 902, that is affirmative. He does have a motorcycle endorsement and confirming that he's on a Honda motorcycle.
1: That's correct. See you advise here.

0: line. We're taking a possible disturbance. 2433 First Street.
1: Can I get that just one more time?
0: 2433 First Number 1 Street. RP's Brandy Winston. See, she found drugs on her boyfriend and that she has a red mark on her back from him hitting her.
1: Hours. 604 out of jail.
0: 604, 1251 hours.

0: 619, do you want me to see if the county unit can back you up?
1: That'd be great, thank you.
0: 619, I don't know if that was affirmative or negative.
1: That's an affirm. Thank you.
0: Copy. 538.
2: 538.
0: Can you respond to 433 number 1 street agency assist for 619 on a disturbance? Brandy Winston is a female. She's dating male. Hit her. She has a red mark on her back. He's refusing to leave the house and is screaming at her.
2: Copy. I'm in route.
0: 1252 hours.
1: Is the mill half going to be Lassa Smith, first of Brandon, or Brendan?
0: Fine, affirmative.
1: Got it.
0: So, 2 hours. RP described it as a black car.
1: Okay, I'm just pulling up now. I do not see a black car.

0: license cleared to a 2018 Kia Soul, Xfinder 6 of 27, to a Linda and Frank Lorkey.
1: Copy, that was inaccurate. I might have gotten a 12-7 wrong. I'll get that back to you in a minute.
2: Still there?
0: 12:55 hours.
1: Confirming apartment number 2.
0: Standby.
3: Dispatch 502. I'll be clear with site.
0: 1257. And that's affirmative. She is in apartment 2.
1: Copy. So far, I'm not getting an answer at the door.
0: We're asking her to open the front door now, and phone 9 for information. I'm in both parties. Your female subject returns clear. We do have her listed as a corrections offender, felony probation, with a Travis Miller. That's going to be out of Umatilla County. Drug and alcohol package, no valid bonds. I'm back, mail clear, suspended violation.
1: Copy.
0: 12:56 hours.
4: Dispatch 53, call 2.
0: 12:56 hours.
1: I spoke with the female at the front door. She stated the male half left already.
0: He told my partner that the vehicle was still there parked in the back and believed that he was in it.

0: Great Tulsa morning.
1: 530
0: Robert Adam North.
1: That plate returns clear to 2015 Acura TLX. Expires 2/28 to Brendan Michael Smith. Five three, did you copy?

0: 604, if that was using 12-5.
1: Can I get a case number?
0: Seven one three, 713.
1: Copy, thank you.
0: 1302.

0: gun show, both units clear, and I'll be clear of the report. The male half left prior to police arrival.
1: 611, I copy. Did you want us to contact Miss Winston's PO, or did you want to do that?

0: 609.
1: 609. If you just notate at this time that there is

619. For information, when you go out on your runaway call to Ramey Olson's, we did receive an incomplete 911 call from that number. It was a small child saying Jaden needs to go to jail because they're being mean.

0: 41.
1: Should I, Pat, put you back on the French Volta Road call?
0: Affirm. I'm headed out there now.
1: 1322.

0: telephone line.
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0: Should I put you back on the runaway call?
1: Negative. I'm going to run back to First Street real quick. I got to deliver a message to the

0: the canine complaint. Can you transfer that to 651 and the vehicle was last seen Kirkway and Hughes Lane parked?
1: Okay.
0: I contacted Brandy again and relayed a message. Union County PMP wants her to check in before 5 today. Should we clear? And route back to number 4th Street.

0: Singapore.
1: Can I get a couple things? Can I get Mr. Bernardi's brother's contact information to Teams? And can you see when the last time we had contact with Kevin was?
0: Recover, I'm Singapore.

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1: Go ahead.
0: Last point of contact was 621 of 26.
1: Copy, thank you.
0: 1334.
1: Should we clear number 4th Street? Spoke with mom and juvenile, and at this time, mom does not want to press charges for trespass.
0: 1334.

0: 619. We have a request for contact when you're ready. 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She believes that somebody may have been moving her items around inside the laundry room at that address and is requesting assistance resolving the matter.
1: Copy, confirming 2405 number 10.
0: Affirmative, if you want a 12-4, we'll give you additional.

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0: 651, copy, you're clear. I've got a pending call for you when you're ready.

0: Evelyn, we have a complaint about animals in a green Toyota pickup last seen at Kirkway, and he is laying.
1: Six, five, one, copy.
0: The 671 back, it'll be a 2001 Toyota Tacoma, described as forest green in color. It should have E plates.
1: I copy, I'll be en route.
0: 1340.
2: 609. 609. 609, if you just log, I spoke of crisis and advise them of the juvenile's location regarding this morning's runaway.
0: 1346.

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0: 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I'll be clear of contact, 12-1.
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1: 1353.
0: Before, do we have anything pending?
1: Affirm, violation of restraining order.
0: Copy, I'll head to the PD and I will take a look.
1: 1354.

0: the RP leave a phone number with which to contact her at?
1: NFM.
0: Copy. Would you send that input to my teams and confirm she was one in person contact?
1: When we last spoke with her, she was waiting there for contact.
0: Copy. She has since left.
1: I'm sorry, 1357.

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1: 401-1356.

0: 9.
1: 69 Gun, show me clear from that 10th Street call. I spoke with all the parties involved. There's no criminal activity this time.

0: 619.
1: 619, go ahead and show me clear from that 10th Street call. I spoke with all the parties involved. There's no criminal activity this time.
0: Opportunity.

0: if he's going to email me information, I'll be clear with the report.
1: Bye. 5-3-2-12-2-S-O. Bye.

0: for me, Brady Olson currently reports that that juvenile male is threatening to kill himself, yelling, and possibly attempting to break her door down. She's locked in her bedroom with the door locked.
1: Kelly.
0: 1406. We can hear the male in the background. He's yelling to, quote, give me my money back.

0: 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She stated that Grandma's not answering the phone.
1: Copy. Yep.
0: Fortuna 6.
1: 604. I'm in route to that call, and I don't know if you have, but can you contact crisis?
0: Copy.

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2: It sounds like Neil may have broken through the door. We're trying to gather additional.
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1: 609 negative, no weapons.
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1: 529, I copy. I lost track of them. I'll be looking.
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1: 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We've got her on the line.
0: Affirm.
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0: We've got an RO here that just came in to dispatch that needs served, and the petitioner is saying that the respondent is at her house right now.
1: Copy. I'm just pulling up to the office.
0: 1427.
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0: 41.
1: For information, we've disconnected with both parties. Male was requesting contact for help getting his items out. He does not know he has paperwork. Just be advised. An additional female will be in her vehicle as well. She's in a whiteboard with their one-year-old child.
0: Copy.
1: 1431.

meeting with? Broadway. RP's not requesting contact, but he is reporting weeds up to the bottom of the driveway, at least 6 feet tall, obstructing the view of the intersection.

0: 538.
1: 438. 538 for information. Your mail, Jason Dean English, born 1997, clear, suspended, violation, IID required.
0: Copy.
1: 1433.

0: care for.
1: That male subject decided to go to crisis. We'll be clear.
0: 1436.

0: Bye, Susie. We did a medical call at the Oxbow Dam. It's described as across the Oxbow Bridge to the right at the campsite off of Gravel Road. We have a 17-year-old male that hooked his hand, and they are requesting medical. We're going to get him headed that way, but can you respond as well?
1: 533, I copy. I'll be en route from Ridgeland.
0: So 533 back. This came in third party from Adams County, and we're unable to call them back.
1: I copy.
0: 438.

C3 on Summit. I contacted Idaho Power and gave them a heads up as well. They do have employees that are certified EMTs that may respond also.

I copy the call screen, the directions aren't adding up. I'm going to let Idaho Power check the Idaho side, and I'll continue en route.

0: respond to coordinates sent in mailbox. This will be at the campsite near the Oxo Bridge. We've got a 17-year-old male who has a fish hook in his hand. He was feeling lightheaded, like he was going to pass out. We have law enforcement around as well.
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0: Idaho Power employees are on scene. It is on the Idaho side across from the Oxbow Bridge. The patient appears to be stable at this time, but the barb of the hook is embedded in his knee.
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0: I will now be canceling my response as well. 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

0: 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For a 70-year-old female, she seems hot and lethargic. No difficulty breathing, not sweating. They've got her seated, and she's drinking water.
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0: 1456.
1: 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You can show 2021, ma'am.
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0: 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Show me clear that 13th Street address. I'm going to contact the owner on that property about that weed problem.
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0: 10 to 20 out, Oregon.
1: Dodge 2021. You can show us arriving on scene.
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1: 529, Peter Irwin Johnson, born 1979, clear, valid. Your license plate, Queen X-ray 557, was UTL, Oregon.
0: Last digit was a 3, not a 7.
1: And I copy that. Looks better.

0: 204, counter contact.
1: Guys.
0: Rachel Watkins and her 14-year-old daughter are going to be in the parking lot in a silver Honda Odyssey. Requesting contact, stated that other juveniles are making threats to her daughter.

1038. Respond to the junction of Anthony Lakes Highway and Tally Dobbins Lane. We have a report of a hay bale that's caught fire in the middle of a hay field. RBC, it's starting to spread to the hay field.

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0: phone, contacted the RP. I told her I'd check in any information we have about traveling salespeople in the area and give her a call back. You can show me clear for now.
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0: 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And Rob Haynes.
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0: so far you're all static, but if you told us you sent it as Bowen Teams, I'm looking at it.
1: Firm. I'll be clear.
0: What would you like your offense to be?
1: Harassment.

forward at 3845. 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
2: Dispatch, 651.
1: 651.
2: I was unable to contact the owner of that property at 2105 number 13th Street. I left a door hanger notice at his residence. You can show me clear.
1: The 651, I copy. I've got an additional weed abatement when you're ready.
2: Go ahead.
1: This will be the residence on 10th and E in Edwards Street. It's got a large bush that's growing out of the yard and obstructing the view of the trucks that are coming and going in the area.
2: Copy.
1: 651, we believe that the address is 3005 number 10th Street.
2: Copy, 3005 number 10.
1: 1527.

0: 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I got one coming.
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0: 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Can you show me clear?
1: 1545.

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1: Dispatch, 3880 and 3844 are returning to quarters after water.
0: 1601.
1: Just telling him to turn his lights off.
0: Copy.

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1: 533.

0: accurate. I'll be clear of the jail, 12-2 TSO.
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1: 6-9.
0: 6-9, Shell City units clear from the PD, moving route 2, new direction. Staff is going to be placing Jade on Mickey on a director's hold.

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0: 619, show me clear new directions in route to the ER, beginning mileage 6787.

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1: 502.
0: 502, are you still in your traffic stop?
1: You did, I cleared. I apparently left the vehicle before you responded, so I wasn't even aware that you knew.
0: Yeah, I will have 538 disregard checking on you.

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1: Come to the ER, any mileage, 6787.
0: 1624.

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0: 69, everything here.

The I-84 westbound level is 345 for a motorcycle accident. We don't have anybody on scene, but male is reported to be, or rider is reported to be laying in the middle of the road.

Alpha 345, for a single vehicle motorcycle accident. Motorcycle is reported to be in the middle of the lane.

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1: Two copies that. Thank you.

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1: 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There's an exit right there, and their approximate landing time is going to be 1714-1714.
0: 2022, copies.

0: 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We have two points in route, and we have Lifeline 1. They are landing at 1714-1714 at.
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0: 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So if you get a hold of those dogs, I'll let you see. Stop traffic.
1: Along to it. OSP is in around ODOT, that's 20 December 19.

0: FDA, are we going to be able to access the patient from the eastbound lane, or will we have to go by the scene and come back to it?
1: Get off here at the 345, turn around, we're right at the on-ramp at the 345.